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Let's go to the beach, each, let's go get a wave. They say what they gonna say. Have a drink, clink,

0: 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Prihaja Antenin in Dober Hit.
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1: 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Just put your paws up.

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Your black, white, beige, chola descent. Your Lebanese, your Orient. Whether life's disabilities left you outcast, bullied, or teased, rejoice and love yourself today. 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